stepping up to number 37. That was Kacey Musgraves with Dry Spell. You know, Flatland Cavalry's Cleto Cordero wrote this next one with Luke Laird and Aaron Rettier. And Cleto says it's basically an up-tempo heartbreak song. You know, the kind where the music makes you want to move, even though the story is absolutely just killing you. From their brand new album, Work of Heart, here's Flatland Cavalry from the great state of Texas with Never Coming Back, number 36.

0: for coming back from Flatland Cavalry, moving forward one to number 36. And you got Fitz playing all the hits on the Country Top 40. You know, the first time Jacob Hackworth stopped by the CT40 studios in Texas, we went through the normal meet and greet, you know, process. And I'm a big guy. I'm 6'7", right? And the meet and greet process includes a big old manly handshake. And I got one of the best crushings I've ever received. But according to Jacob, there's a reason for that grip.
1: I mean, you got to have a good handshake. It's proper, right?
2: Yeah, you do. You got to always let, I mean, just let them know you mean
1: 100%.
2: Business.
1: 100%. It's all business.
2: And look them in the eye like you did me and crushed every single bone in my hand.
1: You made me do that part.
0: Well, message received, Jacob. Firm grip, eye contact, let them know you mean business. I'm just saying, next time we meet, I'm going to let you know I mean business with a nice, friendly fist bump. Next time, all right? Because my hand's still got to make it through the rest of the countdown. Here's Jacob Hackworth up right now with What Took You So Long, number 35.

0: 40 with Fitz. You ever hear the title of a song and think, well, that's got Cody Johnson written all over it? You know what? So did I. Only problem, Cody didn't even want to hear the dang song. So what in the world made him change his mind? Well, I'm going to let Kojo tell you that story himself after this.
1: And Doug.
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0: The only countdown playing you the songs and telling you the stories behind all of them. You got Fitz playing the hits, going on a run to number one. With Kevin Powers and Shaboozy right now. Number 34, this one's called Move On.

0: Alone from Kevin Powers and Shaboozy going up one to number 34 and Fitz playing all the hits. And you know when you're Cody Johnson, Kojo, as I like to call him, Texas cowboy, rodeo guy, you got the hat, the boots, the whole nine yards. People probably think every song you want has to have a horse in it. So when somebody sent Kojo a song called Horseback, he basically thought, oh boy, here we go again. Cody says, I hated the title at first. Everybody knows a lot of times it's spurs, cowboy hats, horses, you know. That's what he'll cut. But he told me when he saw the title Horseback, he thought, well, here we go again. That is until he heard the actual cut, right? The demo. And it's crazy because he said, I went from not really loving the whole idea to wanting to cut that thing right there on the spot. And good thing he hit play on that demo. Up to number 33 this weekend, Kojo and Horseback on CT40 with Fitz.
1: He's a ranch hand in a pinch, man. 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

0: horseback.
1: Kojo, Cody Johnson, a horseback riding up one, the number 33. Coming up on the Country Top 40 with Fitz. This one's personal. My personal goodbye to Dolly Parton. Coming up next on the Country Top 40. And Dolly, we will always love you. This portion of the Country Top 40 with Fitz is brought to you by my friends at T-Mobile. And T-Mobile, thanks for being part of the Fitz fam.
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we are not quite to sweater weather yet. We're still in that sweaty weather. I don't know about you, but I'm sweating my way down to the top, running toward the number one song in the state of Texas, number 32 right now with Megan Maroney and Medicine. Ain't

That's Medicine from Megan Maroney, climbing up one to number 32. And Fitz playing all the hits. And coming up, a song that hit the countdown a couple of weeks ago, slid back off, and is back with a vengeance. I mean, way up there at number 31. We got Ella Langley making her first of many appearances this weekend. This time with my boy Co Wetzel.

0: Wetzel and Ella Langley back in the countdown, way up there at number 31 with Jaded. Now, that one was in the countdown a couple of weeks ago, stepped back out, and then came roaring back in all the way up here. And you know what that means? That means they get the amazing Blue Ribbons for the Leap of the Week Award. So, you know how this goes. All right, wherever you are, at home, at work, in the car, listening on your radio station app, I need your help in just a moment. I'm going to grab my air horns. Just got a brand new air horn last week. And if we could all get together and give him a big old, atta boy and atta girl.
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0: Your Leap of the Week is brought to you by my friends at T-Mobile. All right, you're going to have to give me a second for this one because this is personal. And I know it's personal to you if you love country music. But on August 25th, we lost our country music icon, Dolly Parton. And y'all lost a friend. She passed away peacefully in Nashville at 80 years old. There was only one Dolly. Every time I was around her, she made me feel like I was the most important person in the room. She used to look up at this 6'7" Texas boy and call me, "Hey, there's my tall Texas drink of water." She was born in the mountains of East Tennessee, the fourth of 12 children, raised in a family that didn't have much money but had an awful lot of music and an awful lot of love. And she started performing as a child, sang at the Grand Ole Opry at just 13 years old. A woman of faith and a remarkably generous human being. She can make fun of herself better than anybody else could, and she could walk into almost any room in America and somehow make everybody in that room feel like she belonged to them. So this week in Texas and Tennessee, we aren't rivals. We are family. So Dolly, from your tall Texas drink of water, thank you. I will always love you, and so will everybody else. May you rest in his heavenly hands.

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we are not quite to sweater weather yet. We're still in that sweaty weather. I don't know about you, but I'm sweating my way down to the top, running toward the number one song in the state of Texas, number 32 right now with Megan Maroney and Medicine. Ain't

That's Medicine from Megan Maroney, climbing up one to number 32. And Fitz playing all the hits. And coming up, a song that hit the countdown a couple of weeks ago, slid back off, and is back with a vengeance. I mean, way up there at number 31. We got Ella Langley making her first of many appearances this weekend. This time with my boy Co Wetzel and Jay.

0: Hassel and Ella Langley back in the countdown, way up there at number 31 with Jaded. Now, that one was in the countdown a couple of weeks ago, stepped back out, and then came roaring back in all the way up here. And you know what that means? That means they get the amazing blue ribbons for the Leap of the Week award. So, you know how this goes. All right, wherever you are, at home, at work, in the car, listening on your radio station app, I need your help in just a moment. I'm going to grab my air horns. Just got a brand new air horn last week. And if we could all get together and give him a big old, atta boy and atta girl.
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0: Your Leap of the Week is brought to you by my friends at T-Mobile. All right, you're going to have to give me a second for this one because this is personal. And I know it's personal to you if you love country music. But on August 25th, we lost our country music icon, Dolly Parton. And you all lost a friend. She passed away peacefully in Nashville at 80 years old. There was only one Dolly. Every time I was around her, she made me feel like I was the most important person in the room. She used to look up at this 6'7" Texas boy and call me, "Hey, there's my tall Texas drink of water." She was born in the mountains of East Tennessee, the fourth of 12 children, raised in a family that didn't have much money, but had an awful lot of music and an awful lot of love. And she started performing as a child, sang at the Grand Ole Opry at just 13 years old. A woman of faith and a remarkably generous human being. She can make fun of herself better than anybody else could, and she could walk into almost any room in America and somehow make everybody in that room feel like she belonged to them. So this weekend, Texas and Tennessee, we aren't rivals. We are family. So Dolly, from your tall Texas drink of water, thank you. I will always love you, and so will everybody else. May you rest in his heavenly hands.

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0: That's right. We're playing the hits and counting them down, y'all. My name is Fitz, and I was born to play the hits. And you know what? This is one of those weekends that summer's still got its foot on the gas. School's back. Friday night lights are firing up. College football is so close you can almost hear the band. And down here in Texas, it's still hotter than a parked pickup truck. I'm not kidding. But so is this countdown. We've knocked out 10, 30 big old country hits still to go. So wherever this weekend finds you, first of all, I'm thinking about you. If you're having a hard time in your life, I'm praying for you. But you know what? Think about the ball fields and the backyards and the lakes working, or maybe you're just cruising with the windows down. I got you, and I'm glad you're here. Let's keep on counting them down together all the way to number one.
1: Number 30.
0: He's a long, tall Texan from Conroe, Texas, and he's kicking off the second hour of the countdown. Parker McCollum up right now. And can you believe it? Parker has two little babies. I'm telling you, he's loving life. This song is called Killing Me.

Tucker McCollum sliding up two to number 30 with Killing Me. And Fitz playing all the hits. And you can catch our next artist on the road for the next couple of weeks with Luke Bryan and Lauren Elena. But for right now, Shane Proffitt's headlining the number 29 song on the Country Top 40 Countdown with Long Live Country. And I couldn't agree with him more.

Shane Prophet going up to the number 29. Way to go, Shane. Now, here's a song that Chase Matthews says is pretty much him in 3 minutes. And he loves where it comes from, and he loves the message. So you don't have to leave your small town to make something of yourself, all right, or to be somebody's hero. I love that. You could be happy right where you are. Up next at number 28, Chase Matthew holding it down on the Country Top 40.

Look at him go. Chase Matthew on the rise, two places to number 28 with Holding It Down. And as you know, every weekend, I like to pause to celebrate the women who don't just handle life. They look it square in the eye and they say, all right, let's go. What do you got for me? And again, I call it our CT40 Fierce Female. And this weekend, it's all thanks to my friends at Progressive Insurance, because it really is easy to bundle your home and car insurance at progressive.com. And this weekend, our fierce female is Lily Vailing, a college student who was in Seattle for Seafair. It's an unbelievable event on the lake up there on Lake Washington. And she's just sitting beside Lake Washington, reading a book and waiting for the Blue Angels to fly by. Pretty normal, beautiful summer afternoon until she looked up from her book and she saw three little girls who were struggling in the water about 15 yards offshore. Their heads were bobbing. They were yelling and they were screaming for help. And Lily didn't even sit there wondering if somebody else was going to do something. She just went. She jumped into the water and she helped save all three girls from drowning. And I love this part. Lily wasn't there, you know, working as a lifeguard. She didn't show up that day expecting to be a hero. She was just a young woman reading a book who saw somebody who needed help and decided that that somebody was going to be her. And that is courage. That is instinct. And that is exactly what I mean around here when I say fierce female. So Lily Vailing, this one is for you, because there is no doubt you are a champion of life and a champion for saving lives. Be

0: The 2018 Carrie Underwood released The Champion. Played for this week's Fierce Female, Lily Vailing out of Seattle, Washington. Love y'all up there. 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Coming up on the countdown, Blake Shelton's been around country music long enough to know when something special is happening, and he says right now it is. New artists are pushing the music forward, while a whole new generation has fallen in love with the country they missed the first time around, right? He says it's all going back to the well. So what does Blake really think country music is getting so right in 2026? He's going to tell us coming up on the Country Top 40 with Fitz.
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2: Country music's longest running countdown and the most impactful countdown in country music is back. Welcome to the Country Top 40 with Fitz. Doing this thing from the original CT40 studios deep in the heart of Texas, where the hits continue to be introduced from this very room. We're at number 27 right now with a guy named Luke Combs. I know you know this one. Here he is with Rethink

with Rethink Some Things on the move up to the number 27. And now we continue with the former guitar tech turned country music superstar. If you're looking for Russell Dickerson, just find the guy in the trucker hat and vintage sleeveless t-shirts and a pair of Wrangler jeans with some pretty cool boots. WrestleMania up right now with Worth Your Wild in number 26.

0: Russell Dickerson moving from number 28 to number 26 with Worth Your While. You know, Blake Shelton has been one of country music's biggest ambassadors for more than 20 years now, which means he has watched this format change a lot. And you got to realize, hey, the only permanent thing is change.
1: This new generation is, they're kind of going back to the well, it feels like. There's the Zach Topps and the Ella Langleys who are just going, yeah, but I'm going to go dig back into the 80s and 70s and kind of mine that ground again and make records that sound like they could live back then.
0: Here's one of the pioneers of it all, Mr. Blake Shelton, and that's no BS. He's got number 25 with Let Him In.

0: song that'll stop you right there in your tracks. Let Him In Anyway from Blake Shelton. Crawling up two places and taking over at number 25. Coming up on CT40, Graylin James wrote a song so personal. Even the people around him were like, dude, maybe keep this one to yourself? And he almost did. Thank God he didn't, because that song ended up changing everything. The real story behind the song Graylin almost never released. Coming up on the Country Top 40 with Fitz.
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0: We love you, Hudson, and I call him the Justin Bieber of country music right now. My daughter, Drew, is 14 years old and has about 27 Hudson Westbrook posters around her room. I'm not kidding. So come on in, y'all. Listen to the countdown. Grab a drink from the Yeti cooler or over there in the corner. Just kick your feet up. Hudson Westbrook right now with Painted You Pretty, number 24.

The latest from Texas's own Hudson Westbrook, Painted You Pretty, checking in at number 24 after moving up one place. As we continue the hits, Graylin James spent years writing songs for other people, and then he finally wrote one that he almost didn't have the guts to release. It was so real, it was personal. He actually went to an ex-girlfriend's wedding and turned that day into a song. Graylin James told me it was so personal that I was afraid to put it out myself. You know, I teased it for the first time on a fake account that had zero followers, and I did that just because I wanted to hit people that just didn't know who I was. And just see what happened, right? And I thought I'd get, you know, maybe 100, 200 views max. I got millions of views instead. And there's your answer. Sometimes the story you're almost afraid to tell is the one people feel the most. Now all the way up to number 23. Graylin James listened to the lyrics of this song and Water at a Wedding on the Country Top 40 with Fitz.

Originally a songwriter, now he is a performer with a song of the biggest countdown in country music, Graylin James with Water at a Wedding, stepping up one to number 23. And right now, you want to go backwards? Let me hit my official backwards reverse button in the studio right there. We're going to go backwards through the country music alphabet from Graylin to Dustin Lynch, the title track off his upcoming album. With Easy to Love, here's Dustin, number 22. Buffy's-

0: Dustin Lynch and Easy to Love. I just love this guy. Spending another weekend at number 22. Coming up on the Country Top 40, somebody in our country music family has a birthday this week. And y'all, their hit list made this way too much fun. We're going to crack open the vault, jumping back to the 90s for three monster hits right after this.
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7: They're not just songs with numbers. 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We're at number 21 right now with John Party and Boots Off.

0: I don't want to say anybody's age, but I'm going to say it because she looks absolutely wonderful. 61 is the new 31 for Shania Twain, and she turned 61 on August 28th. So we're going to celebrate with some of the songs that turned her into one of the biggest stars country music has ever seen. And your ticket to the vault, by the way, is brought to you by my friends, by the professional parts people at O'Reilly Auto Parts. And O'Reilly Auto Parts, as always, thanks for being part of the Fitz fam. All I got to do is get scanned in and walk up to our brand new eye retina scanner, which, by the way, is available for sponsorship, by the way. You know what I mean? Anything to do with eyes or glasses or LASIK. You know what? This could be your eye retina scanner on the Country Top 40.
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0: Let me just walk up to it. Hello. How are you?
2: I'm fine. Don't worry about it.
0: Oh, boy. When someone says that, I feel like you should always worry about it. Well, are you okay? And can we get into the vault right now, please?
1: Access granted.
0: And we're starting with Shania in full superstar mode. I'm going to take you to 1997, where she releases Come On Over, the massive album that would go on to become the best-selling country album of all time. And from it came one of those songs you still can't hear without singing along.

Jump Hardy with Boots Off, kicking back in the number 21 spot for the second week in a row. And all right, y'all, you ready to crack open the CT40 vault this weekend for a birthday girl who didn't just make country hits? She helped change what a country superstar could look and sound like. Check it out. And listen,

You're Still the One. What a beautiful song. And then Follow Me This Way. We're just going to head over to this aisle a year later, where Shania gave us an anthem that still feels like a dance floor about 3 seconds after that opening riff hits. I know.

0: I feel like a woman.
1: Man, I feel like a woman from 1999. And let's go back to where the whole thing really took off before all of that, before the massive tours, the records, and the superstardom. Shania Twain was still looking for her first number one. And in 1995, she found it. This one spent 2 weeks at number one, and after Any Man of Mine, Shania Twain wasn't just another new voice on country radio anymore. She was a force.

0: Lyon's Shania Twain's first ever country top 40 radio hit from 1995. And Shania, happy 61st birthday to you. We love you. 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And if you could just follow me right over here this way. All right. Watch your step. We're going to cross over this famous threshold. And I need your help. Can you give me a little hand right now? Give your boy a hand. And let's get this big old stonker of a door to slam shut behind us.
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0: The envelope, please. Thank you, sir. All right, this hour of the Country Top 40 is brought to you by my friends at the Home Depot.

Welcome back, y'all. Welcome to the Country Top 40 with Fitz, and we're halfway home. You know, this weekend just feels different, right? Doesn't it? Just a little bit. August is running out of the road. The kids are back in school. Friday Night Lights back on. College football, man, right there. Watching some fun NFL games. Somewhere in North America, somebody's already putting up pumpkin spice and everything. I know it. I can feel it. But summer ain't quite ready to let go. So fall is coming, baby, but not yet. So whether you're at the lake for one more weekend, firing up the grill, mowing the yard, running kids all over town, or just cruising with me, crank it up. We got 20 down, 20 big old country hits left to go. The back half of the Country Top 40 with Fitz starts now.

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1: With one of country music's most talked about stories, from a life of crime to a life of country music hit making for Jelly Roll, the Reverend Roll. Can you tell I like saying that? He's starting up the third hour of the countdown with Hands Up.

Jelly Roll with his hands up, taking over at number 20 for the second week in a row. Way to go, Jelly. And from one great to the next right now. That's what I love about the Country Top 40. Everything you hear is a hit, a monster hit, the biggest of the big. And a hair under 100 million streams for this one so far. And something is telling me the number's going to keep going up for this. I'm feeling it. I'm watching these numbers just rise by the day. Ella Langley with Loving Life Again, number 19.

Ella Langley, and I'm proud to say your boy Fitz is an Ella fella, moving up four places to number 19 with Loving Life Again. You ever think about this? What makes a country song so great? The artist behind it? Definitely. Well, we got not one, but four greats on this one. What a lineup. What a headline. What a ticket. Hardy, Morgan Wallen, Eric Church, and Tim McGraw at number 18. Listen to the words of this one. This is called...

That song is the truth. What a song. MacArthur, Hardy, Morgan Wallen, Eric Church, and Tim McGraw. Four dudes, one song, up one to number 18. And now we're going to go from a country supersized four-pack to two guys who've turned harmony into a superpower. Dan and Shay keep adding to that monster hit list, up next at number 17 with Say So.

0: say so. That was Say So from Country Stars and CT40 buddies and family members Dan and Shay, calling number 17 home for the second week running. Coming up next on the Country Top 40 with Fitz, we're getting ready for the good stuff, and I created the good stuff because good feels good. But it's a story about a family's dog who disappears over the edge of a 70-foot cliff, and there's absolutely no way for them to get down to him. So what happens next? Well, I'll tell you what, it's a happy ending, and you're going to like this one. But you don't want to miss it. The good stuff is next.
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0: We love you, Riley. Thank you so much for that, my friend. And you know what? I was thinking about Halloween already. I think I'm going to grab myself a black cowboy hat and dye my mustache cold black and, you know what I mean, call myself Riley Green this year. Might have to do some bicep curls, right, to bulk up the pythons if I really want to look like them. Riley, up right now with Think As You Drunk, number 16.

Riley Green on the move up one, part of the CT40 Super Stash community. Moving up two spots to number 16 with Think As You Drunk. And from Riley, we're going to take off to a song that Lainey Wilson and John Mayer knew was a hit song the first time they heard it. Isn't that cool? John Mayer on country radio in 2026. Lainey and John right now checking in number 15 with Phone, Keys, Wallet. And if you're leaving your house right now, make sure that you have your phone, keys,

0: A phone, keys, wallet, and you. Lainey Wilson and John Mayer right there with phone, keys, wallet, pushing forward one place to number 15. And, you know, I like to take a break every weekend and talk about all the good stuff going on out there. You know what I mean? The world is full of craziness, right? Craziness is just being thrown out all over the world. But sometimes you just need a story that makes you smile and reminds you that there are still a whole lot of really, really great people out there. And your good stuff this weekend is brought to you by Sleep Number.
1: That's the good stuff.
0: Up in Nova Scotia, there's a dog named Reese went on what turned into a pretty terrifying adventure. Reese was at Blomidian Provincial Park when somehow he went over the edge of a cliff and he fell 70 feet, eventually landing in some bushes above a steep, rocky slope, right? Almost certain death. That's when the firefighters showed up. They sent a drone into the air to search the cliffside, and they were able to locate Reese. Then members of the Kings County Rope Rescue Team geared up, lowered two rescuers down the face of the cliff, and they got Reese secured, and they slowly brought everybody safely back to the top. And Reese, buddy, maybe stay a little further away from the edge next time. And there you go. That's the good stuff. And I can't think of a better song to put behind this story. Mr. Coconut Man, Billy Currington, up right now with Like

0: Your Good Stuff Song of the Week from Mr. Coconut Man, Billy Currington. He released Like My Dog on October 10th, 2011 as a single from his 2010 album, Enjoy Yourself. And that's what the good stuff is all about. And speaking of more good stuff, your good stuff is brought to you by Sleep Number. 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Coming up on the Country Top 40 with Fitz. You know, I've talked to Luke Bryan a bunch over the years. Greatest guy in the world. But the answer he gave me to one of my questions hit different. I asked him, after all the hits, all the awards, all the sold-out shows, what are you most proud of? And his answer had absolutely nothing to do with music. Luke is about to get real about the life he's built when nobody's watching, and I love this. Coming up next on the Country Top 40 with Fitz.
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0: And the story goes on this one that Zach John King needed to write a song about that thing that whiskey does to him every once in a while. You know, a couple of Jack and Cokes in, and suddenly a bad relationship doesn't seem so bad anymore. Zach, up right now. We'll get to drinking. Number 14.

Get to Drinking from ZJK. Zach John King going up one to number 14. And we're getting so close. I can't believe it, to the top 10 songs of the week. And now that we heard from Zach, it's time to hear from, how about another Zach? Zach to Zach, back to back, track to track. How about that? Zach Top enters in at number 13, part of the CT40 Super Stash community with South of

0: Zach Top hitting the city near you on his cold beer and country music tour. Be looking for that. Rising up one to number 13 this week as we're getting so close to the top 10 with South of Sanity. And I was just thinking about this the other day. When you look at Luke Bryan's career, there's a million things he could point to and say, you know what, I'm really proud of that. But when I talked about all these years of success, you know, what mattered most to him wasn't something you could hang on a wall. It was making a life that just still feels real.
1: You know, the fact that I've been able to be a big celebrity and live the celebrity life, but the fact that I've also been able to live like a real human too. I mean, I don't hide in the house and not leave the house because I'm so worried that somebody's going to want a picture while I'm eating dinner or lunch. So I'm most proud of where I'm at right now. And, you know, I can't really, I don't get bogged down with a little regret here and there.
0: And maybe that's a pretty good definition of success. Not just loving what you built, but loving the life that you get to go home to. That's all that matters. With country, and she knows it. Here's Luke, number 12.

Luke Bryan backing up one to number 12 with Country, and she knows it. Coming up, your CT 40 with Fitz, fan favorite, Music with Memories, and this one got me, y'all. It really did. A listener sent me a story about her dad, his old truck, and one country song that didn't mean much to her as a kid, but years later, she finally understood every word. So you might want to grab a Kleenex for this next one. Your Music with Memories is coming up next.

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4: We're back to the hits, getting so close to the top 10 songs of the week on the Country Top 40 with Fitz, with an artist who just wrapped up his Still the Problem tour with 23 sold-out dates at 12 stadiums, including several record breakers. I mean, matter of fact, that should be Morgan Wallen's new name, just Record Breaker. I'm just going to start calling him Record Breaker from now on because he seems unstoppable, and I can't wait to see what he's going to give us next. Right now, Morgan, up at number 11 with Ben Bond.

And record breaker Wallen moving up two to capture this week's number 11 song with Been By Now. So if you follow me on social media, I asked you this week, what's that one country song that you can't hear without taking you somewhere? You know what I mean? Not on a map. I'm talking about back in time. And this is one that really hit me. Thank you so much for sending me your music with memories. Your music with memories is all brought to you by T-Mobile and T-Mobile again. Thank you so much for being part of the Fitz fam. I received a message from Megan, and Megan writes, "What's up, Fitz, the guy who plays the hits? My song is Tim McGraw, Humble and Kind, and my dad used to play it in his truck when I was in high school. At the time, I thought it was just another one of his dad lectures set to music, and he'd always say, listen to the words, listen to the words. And I lost him a couple of years ago to cancer, and Fitz, I know that you lost your dad, Green Bray Bob, a couple of months ago to cancer, and I just hate that word. I hate cancer. And now I have two kids of my own, and every time that song comes on, I turn it up because suddenly I understand everything that he was trying to tell me, and now I'm saying the same things to my children. Sincerely, Megan Endress, Des Moines, Iowa." Megan, thank you so much for that. And you know what, man, that is exactly what Music with Memories is all about. You know, a song could be 3 or 4 minutes long and somehow hold 30 years of your life right there inside it. And there's another little piece that makes this one special. Lori McKenna wrote Humble and Kind as a list of the things she wanted to make sure that she had told her husband and their 5 kids. And then Tim McGraw took it all the way to number one. So, Megan, thank you for sharing your dad with us this weekend. And I'm so sorry for your loss. So turn this one up for him. Here's Tim McGraw.

0: right there with your music, with memories, song of the week, humble and kind. And what about you? Do you have a special song in your heart with your special memory attached to it? My favorite reading of the entire week. Just go to Country Top 40 with Fitz on Facebook. Send me a message at the very top. Make sure it says music with memories. I'm grateful for the things you share with me. I'm not kidding. So grateful for you. And your music with memories is brought to you by my friends at T-Mobile.
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0: All right. It's game time, y'all. It's game time. And this hour of the Country Top 40 with Fitz is brought to you by the Home Depot. Let's go.
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0: My friend, it's time to climb. And you got Fitz playing the hits on the Country Top 40 countdown. And y'all, we have officially reached the red zone. I can't believe it's the last weekend of August. School is back. Friday night lights are glowing. College football summer's still hanging on by a thread. And half of America is already dreaming about that first cool morning. So whatever this weekend looks like for you, mowing the yard, firing up the grill, hauling kids to ball games, working a shift, or just riding around with me, I appreciate you. This is what we have been building toward all show. 10 songs left. The 10 biggest country songs in the world. And this is where the heavyweights live, baby. Go ahead and say it with me right now. It's top 10 time.
13: This is Casey Malone from Denver, Colorado. How are you doing, Fitz? Joel, my favorite artist ever, have got a song together. I love it. I can't believe it. Lauren Elena and Chase Matthew on one song. All My Exes. Can't wait to hear it on the Country Top 40. I love the show.
14: Number 10.
0: What's going on, KC? I love that. KC and the Sunshine Band. No, thank you so much for the voice memo, and a big shout out to the Fitz fam listening on the mighty KYGO in Denver. Man, I appreciate you so much. Here's your song, KC. Lauren Elena, Chase Matthew checking in right now with All My Exes. I know.

0: X's from Lauren Elaine and Chase Matthew with a quick double jump up to number 10. You know, it's always cool when you get to watch somebody you believed in from the beginning start winning. And that's been George Burge around here. I mean, I have still got the hat that he gave me when he was just starting out in country music. So naturally, I decided that after all this support, I should probably get some say in the floor plan of his brand new home that he's building.
1: You're looking good, man. I mean, I can't do. Yes, I can believe it. I just hope you can.
2: I cannot. But you've had my back from day one. So
1: day one. I still got the hat. But I want you to build a basketball court inside of your brand new house.
2: Okay. And just put Fitz on the half court.
1: Fitz or the Country Top 40 logo. We're in. George Burge, congrats. Good to see you, man.
0: We're all rooting for George Burge right here with Luke Bryan at number 9 with Rob.

Kid Myself from John Morgan, advancing one to number eight. Country Top 40. Coming up on the Country Top 40 with Fitz, when you think about Kenny Chesney's people, you might think country singers, songwriters, maybe some of his buddies out on tour, right? Hitting the boat in the Caribbean. But no, Kenny says his real tribe might actually be the boat people. That's right. And I'm explaining exactly what I mean by that. The boat people.

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This is the place for all things country music, the most impactful countdown in country music, and I'm the passionate purveyor of all the hits. My name is Fitz, and welcome back to the Country Top 40. And Taylor Swift's carrying the torch right now from the unbelievable movie Toy Story 5. You could hear this song featured in it at number 7 with I Knew It, I Knew You.

0: Taylor Swift, I knew it. I knew you. Slipping one to number seven on the country top 40 with Fitz. And you know, Kenny Chesney's played just about every massive stage there is, but his happy place? Give the man a boat! Hey, you know what? I need my Chris Jansen button right now. Come on, Chris.
1: But it can buy me a boat.
0: Give the man some salt water and a few interesting characters, man, to hang out with, and he's good. Kenny told me, he said, when you lived a lot of your adult life in a boating community, you meet a lot of people like that. And I've spent so much time on boats and in boating communities and writing songs with those characters. And honestly, just living life with those kinds of characters and those kinds of guys, I feel a lot of commonality with people that live that kind of life. I mean, I bet he does. Dude lives in the Caribbean, you know, most of the year. Suddenly, about half of Kenny's catalog makes perfect sense, doesn't it? The boats, the beaches, the islands. That ain't branding, y'all. That is his life. And he's riding that wave straight up the countdown at number six. Kenny Chesney, Carry On.
1: Carry on.

0: Jenny Chesney carrying on with Carry on the Rise Up One to number 6. The top 10 songs of the week in our run to number 1 on the Country Top 40 with Fitz is brought to you by Progressive Insurance. 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And coming up, Morgan Wallen has never been too interested in putting his music in one little box. You know, country, rock, alternative, even a little hip-hop. He says there's a reason all of it keeps finding its way into his records. And Morgan is going to explain that to you coming up on CT40.
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0: Country Top 40. Welcome back to the hits on the Country Top 40 with Fitz, inside the top 5 right now. Can you believe it? With an artist who's given a free Welcome Back to Campus concert for students at the University of Wisconsin next weekend. And you know what? That's the right way to kick off a brand new semester. But we got Kane Brown right here, right now, this weekend, on the CT40 stage at number 5 with

0: KB, Kane Brown holding strong at number five with Woman. And you know, now one thing that I've learned about Morgan Wallen over the years, never try to guess who he's going to make music with next, like ever. Country, rock, hip hop. The guy grew up listening to every single bit of it, and you could hear it in the way he makes his music. Morgan told me, he says, Fitz, just because of all the influences that I've had throughout my life listening to every single type of music, that's sort of my identity. And Morgan will go just about anywhere a great song takes him, but somehow it always finds its way back home to country. And this time he brought Ella Langley along for the ride with him, two of the biggest names in the world of country music. Together at number four, Ella Langley and Morgan Wallen with I Can't Love You Anymore.
1: I thought

0: Helen Langley and Morgan Wallen backing up three places to number four with I Can't Love You Anymore. Oh, you know what this means. Since they were the number one artists last week on the Country Top 40 Countdown, that means the throne has been vacated. So who are we going to be crowning as this week's country music royalty? We're about to find out in just a few more minutes on the most impactful countdown in country music. So come on back to the Country Top 40 with Fitz.
1: And Doug.
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0: Welcome back to the hits on the Country Top 40 with Fitz. And we're getting dangerously close to number one. I'm getting nervous. I'm not going to lie. I do start sweating a little bit. I do. At number three, a song that recently picked up an unexpected new co-writer. Noah Kahan's team felt that Stella Lefty's Boston sounded a little bit too close to Stick Season. And Stella says that that song wasn't on her mind when she wrote it, but rather than turn it into a big legal mess, her team gave Noah a retroactive writing credit. Drama over. Song still flying on the radio. They all worked it out, right? They found creative compromise. All the way up to number three. I like it when he's nice to me. Stella Lefty and Boston.

Stella Lefty with Boston going up two to number three. And you got Fitz playing the hits. And y'all, before we keep climbing on the countdown, all right, you're going to have to give me a second for this one because this is personal. And I know it's personal to you if you love country music. But on August 25th, we lost our country music icon, Dolly Parton. And y'all lost a friend. She passed away peacefully in Nashville at 80 years old. There was only one Dolly. Every time I was around her, she made me feel like I was the most important person in the room. She used to look up at this 6'7" Texas boy and call me, "Hey, there's my tall Texas drink of water." She was born in the mountains of East Tennessee, the fourth of 12 children, raised in a family that didn't have much money but had an awful lot of music and an awful lot of love. And she started performing as a child, sang at the Grand Ole Opry at just 13 years old. A woman of faith and a remarkably generous human being. She can make fun of herself better than anybody else could, and she could walk into almost any room in America and somehow make everybody in that room feel like she belonged to them. So this weekend, Texas and Tennessee, we aren't rivals. We are family. So Dolly, from your tall Texas drink of water, thank you. I will always love you. And so will everybody else. May you rest in his heavenly hands. Sometimes after something like this, you know, a song title just lands a little different, right? At number two this week, here's Luke Combs and Be By You.

0: Holmes with Be By You, spending another weekend in at number two. And I can't believe it. Welcome to the Country Top 40 with Fitz. We've been counting them down from 40 all the way to right now. We've already crossed off last week's number one from the list. That means a brand new number one is on the way. So place your bets now, folks. 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
0: All right, y'all. Before we find out who's got the number one song in country music in the world this weekend, we got to warm this thing up. And on the last weekend of August, I wanted a song that feels like summer sort of slipping away. School's back, sun's going down a little earlier, but you're still trying to squeeze one more night out of it. And that's Watermelon Moonshine. Lainey Wilson wrote it about that first summer.

0: Lainey Wilson, a Watermelon Moonshine, your warm-up to number one, hitting number one on the Country Top 40 Countdown, October 7th, 2023. And that warm-up to number one was brought to you by my friends at IHOP. And I got to say, IHOP, what's up? Thank you so much for always being part of the Fitz fam on the Country Top 40. And all right, y'all, can you feel it? Are you feeling what I'm feeling? We've made it. Number one is here. But before I tell you who owns the biggest song in the world this week, I've got a clue. I sat down with this dude and we could have talked music, touring, fame, all the normal stuff, but nope. We spent our time nerding out over trucks, Duramax, Cummins, compound turbos, body styles. We went full truck guy. And half of y'all are like, well, heck yeah. And the other half have absolutely no idea what I just said. But listen close, because somewhere in this conversation is a big old clue to who's sitting at number one. Let's find out.
1: Now, clearly, I know that, you're a Duramax sort of guy, but it's hard.
2: I'm a GM guy because of my grandpa.
1: Okay.
2: That's why.
1: But can you answer me this question? It's hard to deny that a compound turbo on a straight six Cummins can't be beat.
2: Well, that's the opinion of a lot of people, I would say. If you're a Cummins guy, you're probably biased. But I would say nothing sounds better than an L5P with twins.
1: Dang.
2: Yeah.
1: All right, I would agree with you on that.
2: I would go, obviously we're going to go 17 to 19 body style. Mm-hmm. That's the best looking. Mm-hmm. When it was still made out of, pure metal.
1: Oh,
2: you know?
1: Yes.
2: But anyways, I could talk trucks.
1: I know you could. That's Talking Trucks with Bailey Zimmerman. Yep. We're going to do more of that.
0: Come on. Talking Trucks with Bailey Zimmerman. And now you understand why that conversation couldn't have worked out any better, because after all that talk about Duramaxes, Cummins, and which truck sounds the best, there's only one truck that matters right now.

because this weekend on the Country Top 40 with Fitz, Bailey Zimmerman has driven Chevy Silverado to the promised land. Here's Bailey Zimmerman with Chevy Silverado, number one in country music.

Your brand new number one artist of the week on the Country Top 40 with Fitz. Bailey climbing up three to number one with Chevy Silverado. And Bailey, way to go, man. He wrote that one with Tucker Bethard, Heath Warren, Gavin Lucas, and Anna Juber. A huge, massive CT40 congrats to you and your entire team. I know you are listening to the countdown right now, celebrating in Nashville, Tennessee. And I just want to say congratulations and many, many more. Country Top 40. And that is how we count them down from number 40 to number one. That is this week's presentation of the 40 biggest hits in country music, compiled and ranked each week by MediaBase 24/7. And I want to give a shout out to the CT40 staff, including Cody Culberson, the notorious DEP, Deborah Evans Price, Nick Allen, Drew Brownfield, and Scott Mahalik. The Country Top 40 comes to you each week from the good folks at North Star Audio, and we do it all from the original OGHQ CT40 studios deep in the heart of Texas. I am Fitz. Can't wait to see you next weekend. We're going to find out if Bailey Zimmerman can snag another week at number one in that Chevy Silverado. Have a great week ahead. Stay strong. If you're going through something right now, man, you're going to get through it. And just remember to think big, because you're thinking anyway. And who's better than you? No!

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0: fella, cause you are the Abbott into my Costello, and you are the fruit to my loom.
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0: Red Solo Cup, you're more than just plastic. You're more than amazing, you're more than fantastic. And believe me that I'm not the least bit sarcastic when I look at you and say, Red Solo Cup, you're not just a cup.
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Actually, today is the very last day of, I have to check the month, August, that's right. Is the summer coming to an end officially? I don't know. I mean, we've got college football in action right now. NFL starts up here next week, I think. And volleyball is already going in full swing for high school and college. So maybe this summer is over. And Labor Day. That's about, we're about a week away from Labor Day as well. Also about 22. No, wait a minute. I think I almost forgot to write that down. About 19 days away from giving away a RV as well. Yeah, that's right. Our free ride with Franciscan RV. That's going to be a whole lot of fun as well. Going to be counting down those days. And 122 days remaining until we get to the end of the year. And I forgot my inhaler, too. Actually, I kind of feel like that whole fall thing coming up. I think my allergies just decided that they were going to start working this weekend. Because, yeah, I'm feeling it for sure. But today is also National Eat Outside Day. You know, good day for a picnic. Maybe break out the grill or the smoker or the fire pit and your guitars, you know, do a little guitar round. That'll be a lot of fun. Also, National Matchmaker Day. Yeah, so all you matchmakers out there, get prepared. Today's your day. Get those very special matches made, right? Yeah. We got a whole lot more as we get this week started. Lots of things coming up. Your chance to become a qualifier in our free ride as well. We'll get you more details in a bit. Here's Riley Green. Think as you drunk. Good morning.

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Your Country 103.9 KGRT, Mr. Jason Aldean, and don't tell on me. Well, I will tell that we are going to be having some fun this weekend. Labor Day weekend over at the Farmers and Crafts Market. Going to be broadcasting live out there starting at 8:30 in the morning. Gee, Jackie's got to get up early.

Your Country 103.9 KGRT and Russell Dickerson, God Gave Me a Girl. Well, let's go ahead and take a look at our forecast for today. Mostly sunny skies. We do have a slight chance for showers and thunderstorms this afternoon. About a 20% chance of rain, but still looking at highs in the upper 90s. Tonight, partly cloudy. Slight chance for showers and thunderstorms. Once again, about 20%. Overnight lows around 70. And for our Tuesday, mostly sunny skies and highs again in the mid-90s.

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2: Got a girl from the south side, got braids in her hair. 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

0: Your Country 103.9 KGRT, Blake Shelton, and Let Him Anyway. That's new music from Blake. And friends, you ever think that your devices are spying on you? Yeah, well, I think most of us can pretty much say, yeah, that's true. We know that, yeah. But did you ever think they'd be tattletales? Yeah, there's a man in Taiwan that apparently caught his wife cheating on him after he saw them on camera from a robot vacuum. Yeah, now he sued her and won, but then she countersued for invasion of privacy, and she won that case, and he was actually sent to jail. That's not cool. But yeah, apparently this robot vacuum cleaner had a camera on it, and I don't know, maybe he was playing video games with the robot vacuum. But yeah, apparently, well, let's just say there was some very good evidence for the divorce. We'll just put it right there. But here's the thing: the man that was cheating with his wife apparently sued both of them, which you can do in Taiwan, and he won that case, and they were both ordered to pay him about $15,000 US. So, and I thought the litigious society here in the U.S. was a little crazy. Got to watch out for Taiwan.
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3: Good morning. Authorities are investigating a suspicious death in Doñana County. The incident unfolded Saturday morning in Las Cruces. Deputies were called for a traffic incident along Valley Drive. No other details were released. A man is expected to be okay after taking a steep fall at Mount Cristo Rey. Multiple agencies partnered to help make the rescue early Saturday morning. Investigators believe the 34-year-old fell 25 feet. Medics airlifted the man to the hospital for treatment. And New Mexico will honor the late Dolly Parton later this week. The country music legend will be honored at the burning of Zozobra. The Zozobra event is set for Friday at Fort Marcy Park. Parton died last week at the age of 80. More details can be found online. For Mesilla Valley News, I'm Gino Aragon.
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your country, 103.9 KGRT, the latest from Kane Brown for you there, just after 6 a.m. National Anthem coming up at 6:30. The good news later on this hour as well. Right now,

0: Your Country 103.9 KGRT. I love that song. Kid Myself from John Morgan. You ever find those songs that maybe hit a little bit too close to home sometimes? You know, just a little bit. Sometimes. My friends, don't forget that we are going to be having fun for Labor Day. In fact, Farmers and Crafts Market of Las Cruces, they have got a lot of delicious local flavors, plenty of hometown fun, and all the excitement downtown with the Farmers and Crafts Market of Las Cruces. 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And I do understand that we're going to be out there broadcasting live as well. 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But yeah, going to be a whole lot of fun to get your Labor Day weekend started with the Farmers and Crafts Market of Las Cruces.
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I do like to sit outside with the guitar once in a while. Been a while, though. We got the national anthem coming up at 6:30. Here's Thomas Rhett.

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Big and Rich, save a horse, ride a cowboy. That's conservationism at its best, right? Yeah. At least that's what I think anyway. National Anthem is coming up in just a bit. Here's Tim McGraw on your Country 103.9 KGRT. Good morning, my friends.

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Been like 20 years and I still can't hold that last note that long. Good morning, friends. We are coming up on 6:30, and that means it's time for our national anthem. And our national anthem this morning is sung by Mr. Chris Stapleton.

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9: Weather.
0: Our forecast for today, mostly sunny skies and a slight chance for some showers and thunderstorms this afternoon. About a 20% chance of rain, but highs still looking to be in the upper 90s. Tonight, partly cloudy, slight chance for showers and thunderstorms in the afternoon. Again, about a 20% chance of rain. Overnight lows around 70. And for our Tuesday, mostly sunny skies with highs in the mid-90s.
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And Dylan Scott, this town's been good to us, and this town has been good to me. Well, there was that one time. No, you know what it was. The good news is on the way. Here's Parker McCollum.

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2: Let's get to our good news for this morning. Two Australian men were vacationing in Thailand when they spotted a couple of local workers struggling to repair a broken excavator. Now, the steel track was dislodged, but that didn't stop the Australian tourists from jumping in to help. One of the men was carrying his suitcase to his hotel and stopped to join the crew as they worked to fix the track. Then another Australian tourist jumped in. Together, they were able to fix the track to make sure that it was moving properly. A housing development in Phoenix recently displaced 9 breeding pairs of burrowing owls, but a local solar farm stepped up and allowed conservationists to relocate 19 adult birds to the site and build 40 artificial burrows. The nonprofit is called Wild at Heart, and their efforts were a success. After the relocation, 29 young owls grew strong enough to fly on their own. And a pilot program is getting launched in Olympia, Washington that will allow people to live in their cars and RVs for up to 6 months with a permit. Under the program, homeowners can host one vehicle in the driveway, while churches can host up to 2 vehicles on their property for temporary housing. The program was put into place after city officials cited a public health emergency due to homelessness, and the program states that anywhere a vehicle is placed must provide access to a bathroom. And that, my friends, is the good news.
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3: Good morning. Authorities are investigating a suspicious death in Doñana County. The incident unfolded Saturday morning in Las Cruces. Deputies were called for a traffic incident along Valley Drive. No other details were released. A man is expected to be okay after taking a steep fall at Mount Cristo Rey. Multiple agencies partnered to help make the rescue early Saturday morning. Investigators believe the 34-year-old fell 25 feet. Medics airlifted the man to the hospital for treatment. And New Mexico will honor the late Dolly Parton later this week. The country music legend will be honored at the burning of Zozobra. The Zozobra event is set for Friday at Fort Marcy Park. Parton died last week at the age of 80. More details can be found online. For Mesilla Valley News, I'm Gino Aragon.
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1039 KGRT, the latest from Lauren Elena with Chase Matthew and all my exes. And, well, you know, there's a general consensus right there. I don't know. I was just thinking, listening to the song, that, you know, that you might have that intervention and all your exes come in and say, like, well, you know, then you discover things. And maybe it's not all them. Maybe it's you. I've just come to that realization. Anyway, yeah, we are having fun and getting ready because the countdown is here. It's a real thing. Counting down to the 19th of November. We're just about 20 days away, right? Tomorrow's going to be the first, and we are going to be getting ready to give away an RV. It's our free ride with Franciscan RV, presented by Oregon Mountain Solar and Electric, and of course a lot of other people helping us get this together, including Rev Designs, Wheelsport Motorcycle, New Mexico Shaved Ice, Lamona Boutique, Instacopy Imaging, and a whole lot of other people helping us get all this together to give you a chance to win an RV. Remember, you've got to be a qualifier to meet up with all the other qualifiers on the 19th up at Franciscan RV in Hatch. So listen up for your chances to become a qualifier because, we will be getting some qualifiers this week. And, yes, there might even be some opportunities between now and then when we are out and about broadcasting live or at some special events for you to become a qualifier. And then who knows, on the 19th and just about 3 weeks or so, we will know who gets to take home the RV.

0: 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Could be.
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1: 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New Mexico State football kicked off the 2026 season in front of 65,915 fans on Saturday night in Tallahassee. The Aggies battled the full four quarters and showed plenty of promise against ACC foe Florida State. However, the Seminoles were able to fend off the Aggies at NM State, dropped the season opener 34-17. The Oregon Mountain Knights defeated Mayfield Trojans on the Field of Dreams on Friday night 54-15. The Hawks fell to the Eagles 44-34, and the Bulldogs defeated the Demons 42-14 on the road. Speculation around Aaron Donald's NFL comeback is over. ESPN reports the 10-time Pro Bowler came out of retirement on Sunday to rejoin the Rams. The 35-year-old agreed to a one-year deal worth $20 million, which can reach $30 million with playoff incentives. Donald retired in 2024 and has more than 110 career sacks, which is second most in the league amongst defensive tackles. Curacao are the winners of the Little League World Series. The Dutch Caribbean Island Nation defeated Nevada 11-2 Sunday in the championship game. Scotty Scheffler is the FedEx Cup champion once again. Scheffler won PGA Tour Championship by three strokes after finishing atop the leaderboard at 16 under par. And Underdog is claiming the last spot in the NASCAR Cup Series playoffs. Ryan Preece cruised to victory lane at Daytona on Saturday after securing a win at the Coke Zero Sugar 400. For Mesilla Valley News Sports, I'm Gino Aragon.
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0: Your Country 103.9 KGRT. That's Keith Urban for you. Our question of the day is coming up, and I want you to start thinking about sounds. Yeah, sounds of the past.
1: These girls you love never gave back diamond rings. 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
0: That's right. Time for our

0: your question of the day. And don't forget Farmers and Crafts Market of Las Cruces this Saturday. I believe Joey and Jackie are going to be out there broadcasting live starting at 9 a.m. So you can stop by and get your Labor Day weekend started off right at the Farmers and Crafts Market of Las Cruces. Plus, I understand this is an official qualifying event for our free ride with Franciscan RV. So go ahead, stop on by, put your name in. You might be chosen as a qualifier. Now let's get to it. Our question of the day today, which is, like I said, about sounds. Sounds of the past. Sounds that could bring back some memories or feelings, right? And basically, what sound that you haven't heard in a while, in a long time, years perhaps, but you would recognize it instantly. For instance, perhaps the dial-up internet sound. Remember when we had to go on the internet? I would do that sound, but I'm not a very good impersonation. I can't do impressions very well. Or at the movie theater, the THX intro sound effects. Remember that one? Oh, yeah. Or even better, how about some old VCR rewinding sound? I will give you a sound that I have not heard in many, many years. And, I mean, every once in a while it'll show up, but it always blows my mind when it does. But you recognize it instantly. For us older folks, that busy signal. Yes, that signal when you would call someone and it would have a certain busy tone to let you know, like, oh, someone is home, but they're currently on the phone talking to somebody else. Yeah. And you couldn't leave a message. That's the way that it went back in the day. So, I don't know. There's tons of different sounds in your car, different sounds at home, different sounds for electronics, and just in everyday life that we don't hear that much anymore. But as soon as you hear them, oh, you know what they are, right? Yeah, so there's just a few examples. Like I said, that busy signal from the phones, I haven't heard it in many years, but I would recognize it as soon as it came up. And I don't know, maybe we need to bring that back as a courtesy. As a courtesy, mind you, to let those people knowing, calling us, that, hey, I'm on a phone call right now. Try back in a little bit. It's a nice way of letting them people know about it, right? At least that's what I think. So go ahead and let me know your answers for our question of the day. What's a sound that you haven't heard in years but would recognize it instantly? Go ahead and let me know your answers for our question of the day. You can call them in. You can text them in at 575-523-KGRT. That's 575-523-5478. And, of course, you can leave your comments below, because we are online live right now on our social media pages. So you can come and join us there in a sec, because we do a little extra online. But go ahead and let me know your answers for our question of the day, brought to you by the Farmers and Crafts Market of Las Cruces.
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1: 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Our forecast for today, mostly sunny skies and a slight chance for some showers and thunderstorms this afternoon. About a 20% chance of rain, but highs still looking to be in the upper 90s. Tonight, partly cloudy, slight chance for showers and thunderstorms in the afternoon. Again, about a 20% chance of rain. Overnight lows around 70, and for our Tuesday, mostly sunny skies with highs in the mid-90s.
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4: Yes, my friends, it is birthday time. And if you are celebrating a birthday today, you share your birthday with Brittany Mahomes. Yeah, you know, that quarterback's wife. Yeah, she's celebrating a birthday today. Also, what did they call him? The Enigma? The Charismatic Enigma? The wrestler Jeff Hardy from the Hardy Boys, 49 years old.

today. Wow. Also, Sarah Ramirez from Grey's Anatomy celebrating a birthday today. Mr. Chris Tucker is turning 55. Cannot wait for Rush Hour. Was it 4? They're working on it. Debbie Gibson also celebrating a birthday today. Remember her? Richard Gere is 77 years old, and singer Van Morrison is 81 years old today. Also got to wish a very happy, happy birthday to the guy that pretty much keeps everything running around here. Our engineer, Martin, is celebrating his birthday, so...

0: 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And once again, if it's your birthday today, happy birthday to you from your country, 103.9 KGRT.
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3: Good morning. Authorities are investigating a suspicious death in Doñana County. The incident unfolded Saturday morning in Las Cruces. Deputies were called for a traffic incident along Valley Drive. No other details were released. A man is expected to be okay after taking a steep fall at Mount Cristo Rey. Multiple agencies partnered to help make the rescue early Saturday morning. Investigators believe the 34-year-old fell 25 feet. Medics airlifted the man to the hospital for treatment. And New Mexico will honor the late Dolly Parton later this week. The country music legend will be honored at the burning of Zozobra. The Zozobra event is set for Friday at Fort Marcy Park. Parton died last week at the age of 80. More details can be found online. For Mesilla Valley News, I'm Gino Aragon.
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Your Country, 103.9 KGRT, and Kenny Chesney, Carry On. That's his new one. We are just after 8 o'clock. Bailey Zimmerman on the way. And don't forget, later on this hour, we will get to our country music notes and the good news. Here's Lady A.

0: 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My friends, don't forget to come on out and get your, well, get your Labor Day weekend started off right, because the Farmers and Crafts Market, they are ready for the sunshine, shopping, and delicious local flavors. 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Like I said, you can get your whole Labor Day weekend started off right Saturday morning. In fact, Saturday morning, I believe that we are going to have Jackie and Joey out broadcasting live and having a little bit of fun. And by the way, it just happens to be a qualifying event for our free ride with Franciscan RV. So go ahead and make sure to go ahead and stop by and join the Farmers and Crafts Market to get your Labor Day started off. And don't forget that we are going to have Jackie and Joey out there broadcasting live on Saturday morning starting at about, 9 a.m. Yeah, they have to get up early.
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1: Your country music notes for this Monday morning. Bad Wolves guitarist AJ Ravello has quit the heavy metal band due to the death of Dolly Parton and a cover of Jolene. On Friday, AJ posted a message on social media explaining his reason for leaving the group after 2 years. He says it comes down to what he claims is ill intent from the record label Better Noise Music for releasing the group's Jolene cover song days after Dolly passed away from a brief battle with cancer. AJ says Dolly was supposed to add vocals to the Bad Wolves heavy metal version of Jolene, but sadly passed away before it could happen. AJ said he and his bandmates wanted to keep the project unreleased since Dolly could no longer work with them, but the record label released the song anyway despite pushback from Bad Wolves. Kane Brown is giving fans an update on his injury after a golfing accident earlier this summer. The singer was hit by a golf ball at 150 miles per hour about 2 months ago. He says that his ear is good now and recalled the incident, saying that he was worried it might have affected his hearing. The country star said that he had a CAT scan and the doctors say that he'd be okay. Tennessee Governor Bill Lee has announced his intent to name Nashville International Airport after the late Dolly Parton. Governor Lee spoke with Dolly's team about the proposal this week, and her team expressed appreciation for the support to honor Dolly. They added that they're touched by the idea and open to continuing the conversation. The governor said it's fitting that Nashville International Airport would bear the name of our state's favorite daughter and greet travelers with the enduring legacy of Dolly's music, generosity, faith, and kindness. And Sarah Evans is announcing her 2026 holiday road tour. The 10-city run is scheduled to begin on December 2nd in Cranston, Rhode Island, and will wrap up on December 18th in Des Moines, Iowa. The trek will feature a mix of Evans hits and holiday favorites. Tickets for the holiday road tour are available now. And those are your country music notes for this Monday morning.
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1: Weather. This hour's forecast is brought to you by the New Mexico Department of Transportation, reminding you to stay alert. Our forecast for today, mostly sunny skies and a slight chance for some showers and thunderstorms this afternoon. About a 20% chance of rain, but highs still looking to be in the upper 90s. Tonight, partly cloudy, slight chance for showers and thunderstorms in the afternoon. Again, about a 20% chance of rain. Overnight lows around 70. And for our Tuesday, mostly sunny skies with highs in the mid-90s.
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Your Country 103.9 KGRT and Thomas Rhett featuring Jordan Davis, Ain't a Bad Life. No, not much to complain about. I mean, there's a little, but not much. We got our good news on the way. Here's Dustin Lynch.

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2: Let's get to our good news for this morning. Two Australian men were vacationing in Thailand when they spotted a couple of local workers struggling to repair a broken excavator. Now, the steel track was dislodged, but that didn't stop the Australian tourists from jumping in to help. One of the men was carrying his suitcase to his hotel and stopped to join the crew as they worked to fix the track. Then another Australian tourist jumped in. Together, they were able to fix the track to make sure that it was moving properly. A housing development in Phoenix recently displaced 9 breeding pairs of burrowing owls, but a local solar farm stepped up and allowed conservationists to relocate 19 adult birds to the site and build 40 artificial burrows. The nonprofit is called Wild at Heart, and their efforts were a success. After the relocation, 29 young owls grew strong enough to fly on their own. And a pilot program is getting launched in Olympia, Washington that will allow people to live in their cars and RVs for up to 6 months with a permit. Under the program, homeowners can host one vehicle in the driveway, while churches can host up to 2 vehicles on their property for temporary housing. The program was put into place after city officials cited a public health emergency due to homelessness, and the program states that anywhere a vehicle is placed must provide access to a bathroom. And that, my friends, is the good news.
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Quick look at our forecast for today. Mostly sunny skies, slight chance for showers and thunderstorms in the afternoon, about a 20% chance for some rain, and highs expected to be in the upper 90s. Tonight, partly cloudy, slight chance of rain and thunderstorms possible, again, about a 20% chance. Overnight lows around 70, and for our Tuesday, mostly sunny skies, highs expected to be in the mid-90s.

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That's Lainey Wilson. What's the problem with John Mayer in there? Can you hear those licks? Yeah, I think you can. That just about does it for me. I am done for the day. Thanks a lot for hanging out. I really appreciate our time together. We got Jackie coming up next, and I will see you guys around on Your Country 103.9 KGRT. Have a great day.

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0: Jason Aldean, Don't Tell On Me, Your Country, 103.9 KGRT. Good morning, Jackie Marcus Wilkinson. It's Monday, 31st, last day of August. Let's go ahead and get started. This is Sam Hunt, Kin Folks, Your Country, 103.9 KGRT.
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Jane Brown, a woman on York Henry 103.9 KGRT. Well, Goodwill branded record stores opening in North Carolina this week called Rewind. It's kind of like a Goodwill, a normal Goodwill, except this one's only focused on physical media like CDs and vinyl, cassettes, Blu-rays, and DVDs. Right now, like I said, just North Carolina. But if this is successful, I'm sure we'll see more all around. Here's George Burge and Luke Bryan. Ride, ride, ride.

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Taylor Swift, I knew it, I knew you. 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Well, a man in Taiwan recently caught his wife cheating with another man. How? That was the camera that was on a robot vacuum they had in their house. He sued his ex-wife and he won. But then she countersued and her side was invasion of privacy. And then she won that case and he ended up in jail. 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All

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8: Authorities are investigating a suspicious death in Doñana County. The incident unfolded Saturday morning in Las Cruces. Deputies were called for a traffic incident along Valley Drive. No other details were released. A man is expected to be okay after taking a steep fall at Mount Cristo Rey. Multiple agencies partnered to help make the rescue early Saturday morning. Investigators believe the 34-year-old fell 25 feet. Medics airlifted the man to the hospital for treatment. And New Mexico will honor the late Dolly Parton later this week. The country music legend will be honored at the burning of Zozobra. The Zozobra event is set for Friday at Fort Marcy Park. Parton died last week at the age of 80. More details can be found online. For Mesilla Valley News, I'm Gino Aragon.
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1: This is a song, you know it, right? 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Here she comes. 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

Main Brown Woman on your country 103.9 KGRT, and Gen Z celebrating the downfall of the thumbs up emoji. Yes, a lot of us feel like it's passive aggressive and dismissive, which I admit I'm one of those people. But there's some other generations get mad and floored with the comments of thumbs up emojis as their little retaliation towards the Gen Zers. Randy Houser, how country feels. You were-

0: that.
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0: 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It's called pheromone maxing. They're saying not every date appreciates this lapse in hygiene, which I'm glad I'm out of the dating world because that sounds absolutely disgusting. That's like my rule. You don't shower, I don't want to be around you. You know, I understand. There's situations where you can't. I get that. Check your privilege, Jackie. I'm just saying, in the dating world, I think this should not have a place. Pheromone maxing? That sounds disgusting. Here's Sam Hunt, Outskirts.
1: So much.

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Luke Combs, Be By You, Your Country, 103.9 KGRT. Well, you know, there's a movie in the works about the founding of Hooters. The director says it's not all what people are expecting, and it's mostly true. Jake Owen, Barefoot Blue Jean Nights.

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I am headed out. Jackie Marcus Wilkinson. Have a great rest of your Monday. I'll see you tomorrow.

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dead. I wanna go on being me once my eulogy's been read. 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You can put my mind at ease if you fill my last request.

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0: With a look at the headlines this hour from Mesilla Valley News, here is Gino Aragon.
1: Authorities are investigating a suspicious death in Doñana County. The incident unfolded Saturday morning in Las Cruces. Deputies were called for a traffic incident along Valley Drive. No other details were released. A man is expected to be okay after taking a steep fall at Mount Cristo Rey. Multiple agencies partnered to help make the rescue early Saturday morning. Investigators believe the 34-year-old fell 25 feet. Medics airlifted the man to the hospital for treatment. And New Mexico will honor the late Dolly Parton later this week. The country music legend will be honored at the burning of Zozobra. The Zozobra event is set for Friday at Fort Marcy Park. Parton died last week at the age of 80. More details can be found online. For Mesilla Valley News, I'm Gino Aragon.
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16: Authorities are investigating a suspicious death in Doñana County. The incident unfolded Saturday morning in Las Cruces. Deputies were called for a traffic incident along Valley Drive. No other details were released. A man is expected to be okay after taking a steep fall at Mount Cristo Rey. Multiple agencies partnered to help make the rescue early Saturday morning. Investigators believe the 34-year-old fell 25 feet. Medics airlifted the man to the hospital for treatment. And New Mexico will honor the late Dolly Parton later this week. The country music legend will be honored at the burning of Zozobra. The Zozobra event is set for Friday at Fort Marcy Park. Parton died last week at the age of 80. More details can be found online. For Mesilla Valley News, I'm Gino Aragon.

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